0: really feels like it's been a long time since I've played a smooth jazz show. 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

0: you know, I got carried away to listening to some of the tracks. I forgot that I nearly ran out of time to put the next record on. But, you know, sometimes we get carried away with the flow of the music. And I'm your host here, going in, out, back, new and forward. Tim Bowman. Going back in time with Soul Dream.
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0: I'm going to leave you a snippet of one more. I hope you've enjoyed the show today so far. So from Reggie Codrington, I'm going to leave you with Patrick Lann and Minds Cross. God bless, take care, and I will see you back here in the Kitten Club.
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is an understatement. My sincere apologies. Just got some stuff going on. Anyway, warm welcome to you all. And Venus Tribe, slow down. Something I dropped at the last village. A blast from the past.

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And big respect for your jazz dance workshop last week. And a shout to Inga B for organising that thing.

Yes, Kennedy. Thank you for putting me onto that track. Pfizer, Summer Groove. And a re-spin for Lafar, featuring Sean McCabe. Mystical Rhythms. 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

0: play some jazz music?
1: Yeah, sure I can. This is going out to all the Jazz Dance Massive, Chick Corea, The Slide.

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Good things going on there. Second Sunday of the month.

0: boo-boo.
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1: A murder that is of particular interest to me was of a 17-year-old boy by the name of Jess Washington in Waco, Texas, in 1916. He was seriously mentally challenged. The wife of the farmer that he worked for was found dead. He was arrested. He was brought to trial. Trial took from 10 until 12. And when the jury came back at noon and found him guilty, someone in the courtroom screamed out, "Get that nigger." And one of the worst and cruelest treatments of a human being began. Jess was kicked down out of the courthouse, down the back steps where a crowd of several hundred was waiting for him. They put a chain on his neck. There were 16,000 people crowding the street to watch this boy be tortured. Jess was tied to the chain over a branch of a tree. The fire was started. They raised Jess from the fire up into the air so that the crowd could see him. There were cheers, like at a football game, cheering the torturers on. When Jess tried to climb up the chain, hand by hand, they cut his fingers off one by one so that all he could do was slap at the chain. They lowered him back down in the fire. A man came up and castrated him. Another man kept a pole so that he couldn't crawl out of the fire. And time and again, they pulled him up to keep him from dying so that the crowd could be satisfied. Until he finally died.

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1: You have nothing.
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1: That was a piece of class by Lamone. My favorite things. Into Believe It or Not.

Eddie Boy, Kengo, DJ Soul Provider, Four to the Floor, Frankie Johnson.

in London town, all roads lead to room for movement. Uprock crew with their very, very special guest, Andrew Ashong. So it should be a very, very interesting night of other things. Speaking of the other, the alternative, Tatham, Mensa, Lord and Ranks, Stars Shine For You. And it would help to take the effects off.

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1: The question of having to deal with what is unspoken. When I was growing up, I was taught in American history books

Hey, guess what? It's another week, it's another show here at the Room at the Top on Sonic Stream. With me, Mark G. Just checking the levels, I think that's loud enough. Step back a bit, Mark. As always, a pre-recorded show, and today's show recorded for first broadcast on Saturday, the 10th of October.

Starting with an up-tempo selection today, some new releases from early October, late September 2026. Let's get in the mix. Starting today with Kevin Yost.

So the second show for October 2026 here on Sonic Stream from the room at the top. Ziggy Zeitgeist on the Ziggy's House mix of soul to God is love, second track.

in my voice. I'll have to adopt that phrase when people say to me, are you busy, Mark, work-wise? I say, not as busy as Rona Ray. Anyway, let's continue today. We're going to keep the music flowing. As I said, it's a new music selection for early October 2026. Maybe a couple that have fallen out of the back of 2026 September-wise as well. So more music, less chats.

New from Distant People, a track called Sunset to Midnight. Whether you're with me today on the Saturday or on the Thursday or on the podcast options, thank you for taking the time. Joining me at the room at the top, it's Mark G here on Sonic Stream. We continue today. With that second track from Rona Ray.

Second release in this week's show from Rona Ray, this time with Nightscape. Something new on High Perspective, a track called In Another Lifetime. Taking it to the top of the hour with this next track, then we'll pause, have a breath, come back into hour two with a fresh selection for October 2026.

Into the second hour we go today. Second show for October 2026. An interesting track, Byron Stingley, Lass. And Lejuan, L-E-J-U-A-N. I know it sounds like a singing piece of me. The track is called Piece of Meat.

Apologies to any vegetarians on the outside today. Now this incoming track, can you hear it? Can you guess what it is yet? Early Rolf Harris. Interesting track for October 2026. Mike Flex is the artist and somebody called House Grave.

Let's be honest, I've heard worse. Mike Flex, House Gray, George Benson. Easing our way through the autumn months into the winter here on Sonic Stream. Don't forget to take your vitamin D and your vitamin C and your vitamin B and your vitamin E. Here's a track for me, one of the outstanding artists, remixers, DJs, and this is just a beautiful track from Koflow. For October 2026, Jihad Mohammed. And that lady again, Rona Ray, the Koflow remix of Think of Me.

0: Nice. DJ Irv. The rework of a track called Jazzy Flames. Quick glance over the shoulder, a bit like Larry Grayson. Just over 22 minutes into the second hour of today's show. We're going to do something I seldom do. I'm going to say goodbye now. I'm going to wish you goodbye. And I'm going to play music up to the top of the hour. Frenchie will be with us on the Saturday, on the Thursday. If you're listening, stay with us here on Sonic Stream. If you're listening on the podcast, thank you for your time. As I always say, it always is appreciated. It is always appreciated.
1: I can't get enough.
0: You know what I meant.
1: Of your body, baby.
0: Have a great week. Stay safe. See you soon. Bye-bye.

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0: 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And we know, in the background we have Mother of Earth. And you know what we're going to do?
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0: Bit of Sandy Mill, Craig Smith, and we're getting high on love. 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

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The one thing I love doing is going across different genres of music. Special shout out to the big man himself, that's to Justin Cool.

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0: We had the Jargon, Cindy in the background, Otis Blake, My Time Is Now. It's the sweet, it's the soulful rhythm sessions. 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

0: the second quarter of the show with yours truly, Dave Corbin Frenchie. Special shouts going out to Stephanie, to Jean, also to Elaine, to Helen, and Trudy, all celebrating special birthdays. Special shouts going out to Lee Anderson from Stephanie Cook and Johnny Montana. And this is Eternally Bound featuring Empress Libo.
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1: 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Hurting so good. How you doing? Are you enjoying the show so far? We've still got a little time to go.
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1: 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Come listen to some good music and have a good time. A good time. A good time. A good time.
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0: 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I'd like you to join me and Frenchie. 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
1: Hey, yo, what's up, man? It's your man, and I would love you to join me at the G-Star Frenchie. 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

Got time to run. We got a little bit of time actually, so we're getting ready to move into our next track, which is So Deeply featuring Reagan Ruler and So Freely. You're listening to my show, which is the Sweet and Soulful Rhythm Sessions, in which we're in the

0: Ula.
1: So Deeply, featuring Brave Soul. Going to go to Dave Risen and Yahweh. Gonna play a couple of classics straight after this. The Sweet, the Soulful, the Rhythm Sessions with...
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reach out time to pack everything away, the record box, myself, yourselves too, but I hope you've enjoyed the show today so far. Back to back weaves, Sarah Divine, and in the background, Call on Me. So I'm going to leave you with Sean Christopher, with Eric Copper and Surrender. Featuring the sample of Ashford and Simpson. You know that song.

0: It's Saturday. We're dancing through the decades.
1: Ready, steady, go!
0: In the background, Paul Oakenfold featuring Asher D. The track

0: Well, if you were clubbing back in 1986, you would have definitely been dancing to that one, Marshall Jefferson. Move your body.
1: Yeah, that's cool. Let's go to the next record.
0: Let's go back to the 70s. This is Gene Page. A name you may not know. Did a lot of the arrangements on Barry White Records. This is a solo effort. It's called Love. Starts after dark.

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I thought it was a 70s tune. Gene Page, Love Starts After Dark. This one, though, did come out in the 70s. 1978. I wonder if you know who it is. Former Motown group. The wonderful Tom Moulton on the mix. The track's called H-E-L-P.

0: so have you figured out who it is? That vocal should give it away. Sounded like it was definitely made in Philadelphia. Norman Harris and the Harris Machine on production there. Did you guess? Four Tops. Sounded like they belong there forever. But of course they were from Detroit. And they originally were Motown.
1: Oh, good grief. Who is this super DJ?
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0: We continue. Is a remake of an old record from the 70s. Alicia Bridges had the original. This is Ministry of Funk.
4: Just don't

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Of course, Yaz. That's the name of the song. And I wonder, did you know that actually a different version of that came out 8 years earlier by a guy called Otis Clay? And that was more of a soul version. I must dig that out for another show. Let's bring the music right up to date.

0: 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We got them live. The crowd went mental.
1: The record stands.
0: I forgot about the end. That's Expansion. Move Your Body. This next one's called Summer Groove. 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

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Summer Groove, in brackets, Moving On. And we're going to move on musically with this one. A band called Nova Frontera. Dave Lee, aka Joey Negro, on production on this one. A little bit of Latin sound. 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

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Soulful Sound Unit, Love Is Here. Going to be keeping an eye on them in the future, that is for sure. Bit of a stomper. Let's go back to the 60s.

0: That's Billy Watkins talking about the Iceman. And back in the day, in the sort of 50s and 60s in America, if you didn't have a refrigerator, a guy would come round selling ice, and he was the Iceman.
1: Now, are you ready? Let's do it. Let's go back. Further back. 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

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Dorothy Moore. The track they call Misty Blue. And can you believe it? They actually sat on that record for 2 years, Malaco Records in Mississippi. Because it sort of took that long for a song to be recorded and then sort of get into their timeline and then to get released. And it did get released, and it went to number 3 on the American Hot 100. And the rest of the say is history, and it made a lot of money for Malaco. Saved their bacon, as they say. Let's move along. Billy Preston.

That's a track lifted from his album, Encouraging Words. Came out in 1970, Billy Preston. Almost became the fifth Beatle, didn't he, back in the day?

That's Chuck Willis from 1957 and a track there called CC Rider. Let's bring the music almost up to date to last year. It's a guy called Funky's Man.

Definitely some influences from Marvin Gaye there and Curtis Mayfield. Maybe a bit of Isaac Hayes, yeah? Bit of a tune. It's called Night in Tangier.

title track from the album, Love Signals. That is Freddie Jackson. Sadly, Freddie passed away last Tuesday, just 3 days after his 79th birthday. So I thought I'd play that in tribute to the man. Got into him back in the 80s. He had a great track called My Lady, amongst others. So that's a track from 2018. Love Signals. Freddie Jackson. Bless him. And while we're in that sort of slow groove, let's go to the 70s, late 70s for this one. This is Al Green.

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Oh. Al Green, Take Me to the River. In the water. A year later, Syl Johnson released a version on Hi Records, the same label as Al. I bought that as well, that is a good tune. In 1978, Talking Heads did a cover, David Byrne. Bit of a tune. Okay, let's go back to the mid-60s. The Sapphires. Who do you love? I don't know. Who do you love?

that's a great remake of Bill Withers' Soon. Soon, I meant song. That came out on GAMM Records, G-A-M-M-M. That was a bit of an illegal version. Too good not to play.

Forever. The Isley Brothers. And my love, every. And that didn't see the light of day till 1972, even though it was recorded in the 60s. After the Isley Brothers left Motown, Motown reissued their first album and their second album, Different Things, and in 1972, I think it was, the Budget Music label, Music for Pleasure, released the album, and I was looking through the album, I thought, I don't know that track, so I bought the album, because it's quite cheap, just for that track, and then when I heard it, it was like, whoa, how good is that?

conveys a message in the music. The Fabulous OJs. Philadelphia's finest.

the sisters Womack, the daughters of Womack and Womack. If I let you.

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And that's not a bad tune there, is it?

0: 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Way back into time.
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1: This is a good one for your speakers, right? 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
0: We've got about 9 minutes to go. This is Daz Tronic. The track's called Real Clothes. Bit of a jazzy vibe.

And that just about wraps it up then. Thank you for being there. Hope you've enjoyed the mix of the music. Always try to keep it fresh, you know that. So from me to you, sending you lots of love. I'll be back next week with a brand new show. So till then,

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1: Dancing Through the Decades with Ralph Randell.
0: Ta-ra!
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That's Life on Mars by Dexter Wenzel from 1976. And before that, I Am the Black Gold of the Sun by Noor Yorikan Soul from 1997.

0: It's Your World by Gil Scott-Heron and Brian Jackson, 1976. And before that was Zodiac by The Dreadful People from 2004.
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That's Inside by John Arnold featuring Malik Alston from 2003. And before that was Chemistry by Theo Parrish on Sound Signature in 2008.

Russo from 2024, and then Rhythm Section by Takehiro Fujigami, which is out now on the Coin EP Volume 4.

before I saw him, all at once I heard a universal hum, like a wind blowing, a hum, like the wind blowing, like a universal hum.

that's Wind on Water by Fresh and Low from 1996 on Guidance Records. And before that was New Visions by Kern from 2020, which is a joint project between K15 and Earl Jeffers.

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1: Last track from me. Thank you for joining me. Hope you can join me same time, same place next week. Bye for now.

Well, hello there. A very happy new year to you all. You're listening now to A Brother Ace. And it's been a while since I was last here, but I'm here now. So for your entertainment, for your listening pleasure, I want to kick things off now with Marvin Gaye, but not as you know him.

Beautiful, beautiful, beautiful. There, of course, was The Real People with the incredible Tony Momrell on vocals. And before that, of course, we had Sexual Healing by Marvin Gaye, a Daniel Crawford remix, which I'm absolutely a huge fan of this guy. Daniel Crawford, if you're hearing this, respect to you. Anyway, on to another track. Another highly regarded and respected UK musician, Mr. Tony Remy, with his track, Hazel's Dream.

Yes, come on now. All I do is think about you. That's all I've been doing since I've been away. You know this. That is a fantastic cover by Kurt Whalum with Wendy Moten, I believe, singing Stevie Wonder's classic, All I Do Is Think About You. Life, it has us in this crazy place at times, doesn't it? But thank God for music, and thank God for you listening to music. So here is an incredible track by, I'm proud to say, another friend of mine, playing for Incognito on this particular track, one Mr. Julian Crampton. The track is called Jacob's Ladder.

God damn, that's good. So good. Julian Crampton there on bass and Incognito everywhere else. And it's pieces of music like this that are just mind-blowingly inspiring. I came across Julian and one of the artists earlier, Tony Remy, in the, I guess, mid to late 90s when we were having a nice little jazz explosion. Of course, we're having another one. But it was inspiring for me. And to get, you know, the opportunity to eventually meet these individuals in person, I can see and feel from them exactly why I became a fan of their music, because it is translatable, their personalities, their feeling, into the music that they perform and produce. And we, of course, as listeners, are incredibly grateful for this. So anyway, on to the next track, something completely different. This is Lucky Day with Misunderstood.

So you're listening to Sonic Stream Radio, and I'm going to stick with Alex Isley, who was sang in, as the Americans say, on that last track. And here she is, sang in again on a Robert Glasper track, Joy to the World.

I'm satisfied. Are you satisfied? A brother is satisfied, but are you satisfied? If not, I need to find ways to make you happy. Pharrell, could you perhaps help?

0: Well, I'm happy after hearing that. I've heard so many songs that inspire and motivate, but this one in particular makes me feel really good. And of course, it's my boy, Mr. Daniel Crawford, again on remix duties, twisting that one up in such a way that it makes me sort of want to hear that song more and more. So, let's be happy, let's stay in the moment, and let's listen to some new music, shall we? Not really new, but new to you, perhaps.
1: Well, no, it was a trip, man, because after running away from Oakland, New York was like freedom land, you know? It really was until it started changing into millionaire land. But now it ain't about where I'm at. It's just about not being who I was.

0: Some days I do, some days I don't.
1: Harlem was the place.
0: Yeah.
1: End of the line.
2: Cause I'm New York, and you're New York.

That last track, Gotta Decide, by Small Arms Fire, and produced and written by Aya and, Small Arms Fire, including that man Monks and Toddler T there on production duties with the amazing Darren Campbell on bass. The track at the start of that was a track by That Man Monks, a track called My New York with Malik Grumpler on MC duties. And then that was followed by Mr. Pete Simpson with his cover of the Arctic Monkeys' You Look Good on the Dance Floor. And now for another switch, because that's what I like to do. I like to switch it up. And I would like to introduce you all to the late, great... he's going to be sorely missed. Sean Martin. And this track is called Yellow Jacket. I love this track. Thank you, Sean, for the music.

And that was Vivian Green. What is Love? Now, this next track is going out to a very good friend of mine who's at this very moment not feeling particularly well. So this is her favorite track, or one of her many favorite tracks, Jill Scott's A Long Walk, and it is a remix.

So that one is going out to Angie. Get well soon. Get well soon. Those of you who know me, and there are a few, will know that I love my gospel music, and I have to, in my shows with Sonic Stream, have to dedicate or give room for God in the studio. So here's my little snippet of gospel tunes that I love and I hope you enjoy too. So yeah, allow a little God in your life and see how it motivates you and inspires you.

0: But I know that God's grace is real because it washes me new every day.
1: Brothers and sisters.

So there you have it. A Brother Is has given you his little gospel selection. And I will give you the tracks that I played, which were Doobie Powell, of course, Paid It All with Shante Khan, then followed by Commissioned I Love Thinking of You, then India RE, God Is Real, followed then by Kirk Franklin and Love Theory, and then Doobie Powell with Jake Sherman, OK. So there you have it. God is happy. I'm happy. Hopefully you're happy. And with that being said, you're listening to A Brother Is on Sonic Stream Radio. It's been my absolute pleasure to present songs that I love and tracks that touch me deeply, and to be able to share this with you. And in saying that, the last couple of tracks that I have for your listening pleasure are by the artist D'Angelo. And of course, we all love D. Well, especially the ladies. No pun intended. But it's the 25th anniversary of the Voodoo album. And of course, being away for as long as I have from Sonic Stream Radio, I decided that it was only fitting that my first show back would have two great songs from the Voodoo album. In fact, every song was a winner. But I chose a couple of songs, and of course I kind of chose my favourites, although it was a call between, you know, three or four, but I chose these two for you. So enjoy, and I'll catch you at the other side of this.

So thank you, one and all, for listening to My Good Self, A Brother Is, today. There you had D'Angelo with Spanish Joint, and of course, Africa. So this is A Brother Is, signing off for a little while. Thank you. Happy New Year. Happy 2025. And despite all the things that you feel might happen, remember they haven't, and you're here right now in the here and now. So enjoy this present moment. Be grateful for the little things. And remember to be independent of the good opinions of other people. Trust yourself. So you've been listening to A Brother Is on Sonic Stream Radio. Until we meet again, have a great day.

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3: 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I haven't done this show for ages. 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

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How you feeling? What you doing? I'm so looking forward to a very special show.

0: playing a few tracks I haven't played for years. But we're going to go current as well. This is the show we call the Soulful Rhythm Sessions. I'm your host, they call me Frenchie.
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2: 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That's what I'm talking about.
3: 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Porsche Mania.

Arctic drowns, we turn to him who alone wears the crown. I believe in Jesus, who wipes the tears, silences the echoing fears. Strong arm that lifts in him, we find a balm for hearts and troubled minds.

In the Zone, in the VIP here on what we call the Rhythm Sessions. Don't forget, I'll be doing a feature in the Rhythm Sessions room at Guess Where. The reunion party. Oh yeah.